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Parker McCollum on 106.7 The Bull, Colorado's new country. My name is Mojo. We're playing 10 songs in a row, commercial free. Did I see Russell Dickerson dropped a new song with Fetty Wap? He's teasing that on his Instagram. Looks like he's pretty jacked about it, too. He's playing now, 106.7 The Bull. I gave it.

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Yeah, you can win some tickets. Details in 6 minutes. Now Jansen. Pretty

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Corey Kent, Cole Wetzel here. It's called Rocky Mountain Low.

Zach Top, his new one is called South of Sanity, 106.7 The Bull. Still commercial-free with 10 songs in a row. Tucker Wetmore is our guest for Country House Party. He'll be in next after 7. Now Parmalee. See what

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This is iHeart Country House Party every Saturday night. 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

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Thanks for letting iHeart Country House Party be the soundtrack to your Saturday night. What's going on? It's Wayne, Dee, and Tay. Instagram is at iHeartCHP. Our guest tonight, Tucker Wetmore. He's going to join us in less than 20 minutes from now. Here's new artist, Kelsey Hart.

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1: Luke Bryan dropping an absolute classic on us. Hey, let's rewind a week. Shout out to our friends at Capital One. Luke Bryan took the stage in Austin, Texas a week ago tonight for the iHeart Country Festival. It's Wayne D. I was there. Tay was there. A lot of your favorite artists. We recap it up on our Instagram. 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
1: Shout out to our girl Doreen. That was called Riley Green Changed My Mind. 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
1: 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Your shot to win it right here.

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1: And thanks for letting Saturday night get a little bit louder, courtesy of iHeart Country House Party and Kane Brown. He's got new country. Song is called The Woman. And it's always playing first right here.

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1: And thank you for the messages that are coming in. 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Talking to our buddy Tucker Wetmore. He's not even in the country right now. We got him in less than 10 minutes from right now. Hang out.
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1: All right, Blake Shelton really wasn't that upset, or was he? Find out what I'm talking about just after 9 o'clock. All right, sit tight. New from George Burrs, Luke Bryan. This is called Ride, Ride, Ride.

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1: Tucker Wetmore is our special guest tonight. More with him on the way here in just a few minutes, all right? It's Wayne D. This is iHeart Country House Party. And we're about to plug into the biggest stories in Nashville with the iHeart Country Roundup and other

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1: There's a little throwback Aldean for y'all. My name is Wayne D. I want to thank you for letting iHeart Country House Party be a part of your Saturday. It means so much. Hit us on Instagram. That's what Lori did to get her Jordan Davis on. We'll play him right after John Morgan. Here's Kid Myself. New first. We

106.7 The Bull. George Burns, Luke Bryan, that's a huge song, man. We love that. Brand new and first. It's called Ride, Ride, Ride. Most requested song of the night goes to our girl Ella Langley. If you've been reaching out for Be Her, we're going to play it after Hardy, all right? Sit tight. It's iHeartCHP.

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1: That's Cody Johnson, called The Fall. 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
1: 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Wayne D on your radio. Coming up just after 11 o'clock. More with our buddy Tucker Wetmore. Sit tight for that. That and I got this new song from Parker McCollum I've been dying to play for y'all. So all that after 11. Sit tight. Now Bailey Zimmerman, Chevy Silverado. Why?

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1: I think we're fixed now. It's iHeart Country House Party. It's Wayne D. So we are talking to Tucker Wetmore. He's overseas right now. We got disconnected for a second there, but we got him back. So more with Tucker Wetmore. Give me like 6 minutes. But first, I want to play this brand new song. It's our buddy Parker McCollum. Not only is he a Texas boy, but he helped us as we were in Austin, Texas a week ago tonight for the iHeart Country Festival presented by Capital One. Dude brought it. He's starting to show it at 10 is pretty nuts, right? New Parker McCollum. This is called

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1: Can I tell you, I hope nobody caught me dancing. That's Casey Musgraves called Dry Spell. It's hard not to just do a little booty shake when Luke Bryan takes the stage a week ago tonight.

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1: So our buddy Tucker Wetmore is our guest tonight. He's got a massive song called Brunette. Played in a few minutes. First one to squeeze in a new one from Zach Top. The song's called South of Sanity. Playing.

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1: All right, so Jordan Davis, another guy we got lined up to be in studio with us in the next couple of weeks here. It's iHeart Country House Party, Wayne Diate. We're going to head up out of here. Love you. Appreciate you. Can't wait to do it again next Saturday. Here's Dan and Shay. Great new song called Say So.

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7: Welcome to After Midnight. Welcome to Sunday. It's Granger Smith. I'm your host here. Show number 1584 is on right now, and I got some good news. Hang on, I'll read that for you. Coming up, Ann Hudson's got some Nashville news. She's going to read that for you. All here on this day of rest, which, by the way, I hope you get some today. Welcome to Sunday. It's After Midnight.

0: early Sunday. Welcome to it. How about we get the day going with some good news? I just happen to have some I'll share with you in two songs.
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0: Me, my sister, and brother-in-law listen to you guys all the time. Wanted to give you kudos. We enjoy you.
1: Well, thank both of y'all. I appreciate you so much.

0: Ann Hudson is about to jump on and share some Nashville news with us. Ann, what do you have lined up?
1: Wow, Granger, Casey Musgrave is popping up everywhere with some surprises. I'll tell you about one of them coming up in your Nashville news next.

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7: 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It's After Midnight. I'm your host, Granger Smith. The day of rest is finally here, and I hope you get some today. Hey, what's your favorite car or truck? Think about that. If money didn't matter, what would you get? 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Also got Earl Dibbles Jr., the country boy, coming in here with a dumb criminal story. It's After Midnight, hour number two, right now.

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1: Hey, Granger Smith. 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I'm driving to work in Vegas, going to Henderson. Thanks, hon.
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1: One New York police officer tried to turn a traffic stop into a personal payday, asking a driver for a $1,700 loan during the stop. Spoiler alert, it didn't go well. Earl Dibbles Jr. is going to share this dumb criminal story.

Listen, I get it. Not everyone sleeps at night. Some of us think, some of us drive, some of us pray. Granger's with you through it all. Thanks for being a part of the After Midnight family.

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On this day in 1869, the Transcontinental Railroad was completed, connecting the country from coast to coast. I'll share some more things that went down on this day in history coming up in just two country songs.

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1: I knew I'd see her around. I'd be at some party. She'd show up and I'd be walking out. Across some parking lot, hiding behind her sister. I'd look up, she'd be at the red light beside me in that white Maxima with the sticker on the back. I'd act.

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I see them everywhere together, and it's hitting a little too close to home. She's

Tri-City. It's Granger Smith. Thanks for staying up with After Midnight on Colorado's new country, 106.7 The Bull. Hey, thank you for starting your Sunday here with me on After Midnight. What woke you up so early this morning? 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
1: Hey, Granger, I just want to say good morning from Shenandoah Valley. This is Eileen. Hope you have a great day.
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0: Hey, it's Granger Smith, and you're spending the night with country's biggest stars. It's After Midnight on 106.7 The Bull. Ann is about to join us with another round of Nashville news. Ann, what do you got coming up?
1: Oh my gosh, I'm loving this Kacey Musgraves and Miranda Lambert energy. Granger, did you see this? I got the story coming up in your Nashville news next.

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It may still be Saturday night where you are. I thank you for being here. 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My number is 866-607-8383.

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1: Police up in Canada chased down a drunk guy, but when they came back, their squad car was gone. 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Earl Dibbles Jr. is going to share this dumb criminal story with us next.

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1: Hey, this is Chase Fetch from Crawford County, Indiana. 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
1: Ann Hudson is about to jump on and share some Nashville news with us. 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
2: Wow, Granger, Casey Musgrave's popping up everywhere with some surprises. I'll tell you about one of them coming up in your Nashville news next.

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And Granger Smith is the voice that keeps the night going strong. Thanks for riding with us here on After Midnight with Granger Smith.

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6: Coming into the home stretch, one final hour of Sunday's After Midnight starts right now. Welcome. I'm Granger Smith, your host. There are things that went down on this day in history I want to talk about coming up. Plus some Nashville news, recent things that have gone down in Nashville that Ann Hudson is going to catch you up with. All of this on this final hour. Thanks for being here.

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1: On this day in 1869, the Transcontinental Railroad was completed, connecting the country from coast to coast. I'll share some more things that went down on this day in history coming up in just two country songs.

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I love it when you're part of the show. 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
1: Have any questions or comments? You could follow me on Instagram at IODManny is my handle, at IODManny. Did you know that melanoma is the deadliest form of skin cancer? This year, nearly a quarter of a million Americans will be diagnosed with melanoma. Thousands will die from it. Let's find out more about the disease and how it turns deadly with Dr. Mark Hurlburt from the Melanoma Research Alliance. Dr. Hurlburt, I appreciate the time.
2: Thank you so much, Manny. This is really an important topic and appreciate you helping us get the word out.
1: Yeah, and thank you for the time. What exactly is melanoma and how is it different than other skin cancers?
2: Yeah, so melanoma is a skin cancer. Most people, you can think of it as the dark mole, looks like a brown mole on your skin that changes over time and can become quite deadly. It's not always a brown mole. Sometimes melanoma can start as a little red blister or pimple that doesn't heal. But this year, 230,000 Americans will hear the words, you have melanoma, and have to make decisions about treatment. So I hope we can cover some topics about how you can prevent melanoma and reduce your risk. But that's essentially it. It's a type of skin cancer. The three big ones are basal cell carcinoma, squamous cell, and then melanoma. Melanoma is the most deadly because if it isn't caught early, then it can invade deeper into your skin, get into your bloodstream, and spread throughout your body. And melanoma can be quite deadly if it's not caught early.
1: The majority of melanoma cases tied to exposure to the sun?
2: Absolutely. So 95% of melanoma, 95% of skin cancers are tied to UV radiation, exposure from the sun, or another heavy risk factor is people that use tanning beds. So our advice at the Melanoma Research Alliance is to never intentionally expose your skin to the sun. It's okay to be outdoors and exercise, enjoy some time at the beach, but wear sunscreens. We can talk a little bit more about that, but sure. Wear sunscreens, wear UV protective clothing, hide under the umbrella for a little bit while you're at the beach. Never intentionally get a burn or a deep tan. That's a burn or a tan. That's your body's reaction to the UV radiation that you're getting.
1: What about those of us that maybe were teenagers and used to go to the beach a lot and hate putting on grease and sunblock when we were younger and now realize that that was a mistake? What risk level are we at, or can you tell?
2: Yeah, so, I'm one of those people, I'm from that generation in the 70s and 80s. We didn't know about sun safety.
1: Yeah.
2: Every severe sunburn you've had is a risk factor for melanoma. So, and it's cumulative over time. So if you had multiples of those, throughout your toddler, teenage, young adult years, then it does increase your risk. So you should just know your body. And we can touch on that a little bit more. But, it's never too late to start practicing sun safety, never too late to start wearing sunscreen, whether you're a teenager or whether you're in your 50s or 60s.
1: Why does melanoma still account for so many skin cancer deaths if it's not even the most common type of skin cancer?
2: Yeah, so melanoma, as compared to the other skin cancers, melanoma is the one that's most invasive. So, if it gets too thick,

0: good people, aren't we? Yeah, buddy. Long as you don't turn our country off. Colorado's
1: Nashville's
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That's Taylor Swift, Mean, a throwback for you on Women of iHeart Country. So Megan Maroney recently played This or That on AOL.com and said that if she's given the choice to stay an extra day on vacation or come home, the only way she'd stay is if she's at the beach. Here's Beautiful Things from Megan Maroney on Women of iHeart Country.

That's Need You Now, a throwback from Lady A. Now, this next song, I'm obsessed with the message. It's all about being authentically you and resisting the outside pressures to be something you're not. Here's Jody Messina with Don't Let 'Em Hide You're Beautiful on Women of iHeart Country.

0: That's Ashley Cook, The Hell You Are, on Women of iHeart Country. All right, if you're like me, you probably get on ChatGPT or whatever AI service you use and you say please and thank you. I kind of thought I was a little crazy for that, but research suggests that we should be nice to our chatbots. And not because we're afraid of an AI uprising, but platformer reports say that chatbots perform differently depending upon the emotional state that they're in. Just kind of weird to think about. But what that means is chatbots work harder or give up depending on how they are spoken to. For example, if you give off a vibe of desperation and make the chatbot feel desperate, the bot is more likely to cheat and grab whatever answer it can find, even if it's not accurate. But if you encourage the bot to remain calm during difficult prompts, it's more likely to go deeper and find you more accurate results. It's pretty wild if you think about it.
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0: Hey, it's Amy. 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

That's Throwback from Maddie and Tay, Die from a Broken Heart. Up next, we have Lauren Elena for you. Here she is with Chase Matthew, All My Exes, on Women of iHeart Country.

That's a throwback from Trisha Yearwood, X's and O's. All right, we're finishing off this Mother's Day weekend show strong with Alexander Kay. Here's Straight for the Heart on Women of iHeart Country. Ready?

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0: Kane Brown's just fun to watch live. He was at the iHeart Country Festival. Oh my gosh, he brought Lauren Elena on stage. You can tell they were best friends growing up.
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Jordan Davis turned this truck around. 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

106.7 The Bull, Colorado's new country. It's Denise Plant. I hope you're waking up with a smile on your face. It's Mother's Day. Don't forget, share that special day with Mom. It's Kenny Chesney now, and save it for a rainy day. It's no

Colorado's new country. It's Denise Plant. Hope you're having a great Mother's Day. Thank you for spending it with me. You know, Ella Langley's coming to town with Morgan Wallen, and we have your Morgan Wallen tickets kicking off Monday. Tell you more in two songs on 106.7 The Bull.

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He's going to be getting Rocky Mountain High in October. Cole Wetzel's going to be performing at Red Rocks. 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

106.7 The Bull, Colorado's new country. It's Denise, and he has been everywhere with American Eagle. He has his own favorite line. The clothes are so good looking. Love it. It's Bailey Zimmerman, Chevy Silverado on 106.7 The Bull, Colorado's new country.

0: 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Two horns pointed up to the Colorado sky. 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
2: 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He said, "What you been up to lately?"

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It's Denise Plant. 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

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Y'all thought I was going to say horns. 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

I love it. 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

0: Woman. Isn't that great? New Kane Brown. 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

mom a beer today for Mother's Day, or maybe a glass of wine. If you forgot, my gosh, here is your reminder. Yes, it's today. Happy Mother's Day, moms from the Bull.

That is new from John Morgan, Kid Myself on 106.7 The Bull. 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
1: Dustin Lynch started country concert season off at Red Rocks a few weeks ago, and the big show is coming at Empower Field at the end of this month. Morgan Wallen, win your way in all this week right here on The Bull.

So listen to this song from Tucker Wetmore, which I love. It's great. But the last 10 seconds is unnecessary. He should have just ended it on a high note. 106.7 The Bull. Oh, no.

Well, happy Mother's Day to all you moms out there. I want to wish my wife, Kat, a happy Mother's Day. My mom in Arkansas, love you, Mom. Miss you so much. We love all you moms. Thank you. 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

106.7 The Bull, Colorado's new country. I'm Johnny Wilde. I just saw that Dave Frazier from Fox 31 celebrated 25 years doing weather here in Denver. My wife is infatuated with this guy. And I'm not even joking. She loves him.

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Five chances tomorrow. We've got keywords at 9, noon, 1, 3, and 5. And another shot online. Just listen to win. Jeez.

Luke Combs has now spent 3 weeks at number one with two different songs, including this one, back-to-back weeks at number one. That is hard to do. 106.7 The Bull.

0: 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Two horns pointed up to the Colorado sky. 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